0: Well, didn't it rain, children? God's gonna send the water from Zion, and he's gonna raise this heaven up higher. It's gonna rain, and it's gonna rain, well, it's gonna rain, children. God's gonna send the water from Zion, and he's gonna raise this heaven up higher. It's gonna rain, and it's gonna rain.
1: My Lord, then God got angry on his throne. The angels in the heaven began to moan. He said, go down, angel, stir up a flood. Blow out the sun, change the moon into blood. Then come back, angel, and bar the door, for I declare the time will be no more. They tell me, great God, when it started to rain, the women and the children began to scream. They knocked on the windows, battered at the door, crying, oh, brother Noah, won't you take on more? Noah said, I'm sorry, my friend, but God's got the key and you can't come in.
0: Well, Noah wasn't buried for the children coming in, but he wanted to hear the angel to moan, didn't it? Rain, children, God's gonna send the water from Zion, and he's gonna raise his heaven up higher. It's gonna rain, it's gonna rain.
1: My Lord, then it rained 40 days and nights without stopping. Noah was worried when the rain kept a dropping. He sent out a raven and sent out a dove. The water, great God, kept a coming from above. They tell me, little children, the bird did seek, but he couldn't find a land to rest his feet.
0: Well, Noah wasn't buried for the resting of his feet. But

0: it's gonna rain.
1: My lord, then the wind did blow, the ark did rock. Noah couldn't find nowhere to dock. My God spoke, whispered low, showed old Noah where he wanted him to go. He said, look ahead, Noah, the rain's done stopped. I want you to land on the mountaintop. He showed old Noah a rainbow sign.

I can get help when I need it. Yes, sir. Every time, every time. Maybe you'd better try it.

Shouts of joy and victory! Shouts of joy and victory resound in the tents of the righteous of the Lord!